know I took the path that you would never want for me. 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

0: 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See, there is none higher.
1: 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Dudes said they want them. 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

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Thank you very much. Despite a very lovely song, in fact, very lovely oldie entitled...